Boss a shot if you not like the police. Serious thing, war in the streets. Walking around with the mark of the beast. Boss a shot if you not like the police. Boss a shot if you not like the police. Serious thing, war in the streets. Walking around, mark of the beast.

0: life for us?
1: Yeah. I mean, by the time I get back, you know, we might even be the same age. Maybe we'd be. What? Imagine that. Ah, Marshall.
0: I have no idea when you're coming back. No idea.

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The power of the base was overwhelming. Roads cracked open and structures crumbled to dust. The devastation was immense. Seismologists noticed unusual tremors on their instruments. To their amazement, they realized they were measuring the baseline on the Richter scale.